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1: 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Bill Mays en solo, All This and Heaven Too. Il va vous parler de Monsieur Monk maintenant, à l'endroit et à l'envers.
2: That was a piece by Jimmy Van Heusen called All This and Heaven Too. Last Sunday was Thelonious Monk's birthday. 10-10-10, last Sunday. I want to play a piece by Monk, not often heard, one of his more unusual pieces. This is called Lenore, backwards, Aronel. Monk did that sometimes. He'd have a word, you put it backwards, and you see what it really was. Interesting. So this is Aronel, or Lenore, Thelonious Monk.

0: Après Aaronel de Monk, Bill Mays va vous parler de là où il habite.
1: Monk, 10, 10, 10. I want to play a piece that I wrote for a place where I live some of the time when I'm not traveling, in Pennsylvania. And it's a beautiful town called Shohola. And this is a piece of mine called Shoho Love Song.

You all know what the blues is. I know you do, or you wouldn't be here. I'm going to play an altered blues, actually two of them for you. The first one is written by Charlie Parker. It's called Sippin' at Bell's, and then Bud Powell's Dance of the Infidels. Now, I play Sippin' at Bell's in my left hand and Dance of the Infidels in my right. And I wrote this as an exercise for piano students several years ago. And then I looked at it, and I said, you better learn how to play this before you give it to the students. So I hope you'll enjoy this

and so on. You all know this, you people who have studied piano, opus 8, etude in E flat minor. I was struck by the wonderful ongoing 16th notes that Chopin wrote in that etude, and I incorporated it into this arrangement of Body and Soul. And I would also like to play the verse for you. It has a wonderful verse, Body and Soul, that is not often played. So this is the only collaboration that I ever did with Chopin. I hope you'll enjoy Body and Soul.

0: avec un délicat petit clin d'œil à Lush Life sur la coda de ce Body and Soul. On s'attaque maintenant à un titre de Lenny Tristano. Il vous raconte absolument tout, Bill Mays.
1: Thank you. Here's a piece by Lenny Tristano. It's a contra fact. It's built on another song. It's built on the song Pennies from Heaven, as if it were in a minor key. And this is Tristano's Lenny's Pennies.

0: We spoke a moment ago of Jimmy Rolls. Here's an interesting waltz that Jimmy wrote and recorded many years ago. It's called 502 Blues, Drinking and Driving.
1: I don't recommend it.